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0: you coming to get me?
1: 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Yeah. 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We're good. We're good. We're chilling. Chilling, chilling, chilling. I'm not doing nothing. I'm chilling. I'm relaxing. I'm with my girl. We good. Like, I don't need nothing. No, you're good. I'll be back later. Didn't you say you had something to do? Oh, okay. How long are you? Oh. What do you mean? You're tripping. Tripping for no reason. I don't even trip on you like that. You're wildin'.
2: 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Netflix and chill. You know what I mean. 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
1: The vibe. Damn, you hit the spot.
0: The vibe. 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

0: We are just like this. 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
1: Who you with?
0: On the couch with my favorite Santa. 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

0: Hit the club, I ain't buy no bottles, but I hit the hood and got granny crib remodeled. G-Lock full of hollows, cause letting them give me too big of a pill to swallow. Wanted the box, looked up and cases was all I had to fight. Wanted to go to the league, I ain't make it, but I still turned out alright. Fought in school and had to fight in jail, maybe I'm the problem. Got money in my face and left me broke, I should've robbed them. Seen my was about to crash out, feel like I could've stopped them. It ain't about getting to the top, it's about getting from off of the bottom.
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1: Yeah. 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

0: Hey you, late nights, we set a different type of vibe. 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
1: She like the way that I dance. She like the way that I move. She like the way that I rock. 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
2: She let it clap for it.
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2: Break it down. Here we go. Yeah.

0: Puff it on that beat.
1: And I made that clap, she don't need no applause. High fashion, like Goyard, G-Wagon, or the Rover. I put some ice on you cause you

0: What's up, y'all? It's Jaston Martin, and we're about to get into some more of Houston's culture on The Vibe.
1: Who made this beat?
2: Yeah.
1: Hey. Twisted Genius, baby.
2: They on them blocks spilling tea, I let it brew up. Need a tenderizer, heard they out here acting too tough. Do the most, and I ain't never had to do much. Who say they want beef?

0: We're just like this. If God's a girl, then the God we trust like this. To be honest, love, love too. I gossip with my like I'm young thug too. Dumb lungs on you, spun the hair bun loose. Writing wrongs till they come with royalties and pub too.
1: Where you at?
0: At the house with it, watching Santa's.
1: Who you with?
0: On the couch with my favorite Santa. I was about to, but you convinced us. Should I decorate her walls or log off to Pinterest? Never too late to meditate on emotional attachments. Even if

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Look. 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They ain't talking about nothing. 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They ain't talking about nothing. What they talking about? They ain't talking about nothing. What they talking about? They ain't talking about nothing. Huh?

0: boo, you know my loon. 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
1: Pickable problems. This that chicken cheese. Pickable. Let me FaceTime my op. I'm up the street. Pickable. Yes, AGs. I'm putting something to sleep. Pickable. He on the ground. I praise God and start stumping feet. 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
0: What they talking about?
1: They talking about nothing.
0: What they talking about?
1: They talking about nothing.
0: What they talking about?
1: They talking about nothing.
0: What they talking about?
1: They talking about nothing.
0: Huh?

0: Pickable.
1: Hey, you. Late nights, we set a different type of vibe. 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You know what I mean. Monday through Thursday, from 11 at night till 1 a.m.
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0: 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Late Night Vibes. On The Vibe.
3: 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That's the Vibe. That's the Vibe.
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4: Yeah.

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0: that we trust like this. 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

Hey, Sean got a to throw. 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

0: I got the 90, the US, the version, the bribes, I'm really a threat.
1: It's got to the point that I don't even care. I got jewels in a safe that I don't even wear.
0: Bro, I do it for some shoes and some clothes. You'll see what it'll do for a necklace. 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I think I'm obsessed with her. Damn. Birthday did him the worst way. He had a death wish. I get right under their skin. I don't even try. I guess I can't help it. 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I step with me. Of course, you could beat me at talking. Ain't no back and forth. Wait till we catch up.
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2: 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This is the Freestyle King, Lil Flip.
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good morning, ladies and gents. This is the Wake Up Call, only on the Vibe, Houston's Culture. I go by the name of Che Xavier, holding it down for Miss Chessie, you feel me? You already know how we do, man. I hope you caught you some good Z's last night. You know, I did, you know what I mean? I had some good, got some good rest, you feel me? Now, we back at it again, baby. That's right, up and at them. But listen, I want y'all to stick around. We got that classic throwback for you. You know we got that vitamin P for you. Positivity, of course. And of course, man, we got that What's On Your Timeline segment all in the first hour. So, hey, I think it's time to make it do what it do. Keep it locked. This is the Wake Up Call, only on the Vibe, Houston's Culture. Let's go.

Hey, yo, this is the Wake Up Call, only on the Vibe, Houston's culture. And, man, we about to jump into your classic throwback. And I'm going to tell you right now, we're going to keep it all the way H-Town, you feel me? So this right here is a certified mid-2000s classic. Yes, this joint dropped in 2005 and comes straight off of Chameleon Nair's debut album, The Sound of Revenge. I'm talking about Riding, Chameleon Nair, featuring Crazy Bone. Now, this wasn't just a hit. This song became a movement. Riding tackled racial profiling, police harassment, and stereotypes, all while still knocking in the streets and riding heavy on the charts. The hook was catchy, the message was real, and the beat, oh man, timeless. Listen, shout out to Playing Skills. The record went number one on the Billboard Hot 100, won a Grammy for Best Rap Performance by a duo or group, and had everybody yelling, "They see me rolling, they hating." Yeah, this was that era when hip-hop could be conscious and commercial at the same time. Bars with substance, but still something you could bang in the car. So listen, I need you to turn this all the way up. Here's Riding, Chameleon Nair, featuring Crazy Bone, right here on the Wake Up Call. It is the Vibe, Houston's culture.

ain't buy no bottles, but I hit the hood and got granny crib remodeled. G-Lock full of hollows, cause letting them give me too big of a pill to swallow. Wanted the box, looked up and cases was all I had to fight. Wanted to go to the league, I ain't make it, but I still turned out all right. Fought in school and had to fight in jail, maybe I'm the problem. Got money in my face and left me broke, I should've robbed them. Seen my was about to crash out, feel like I could've stopped them. It ain't

0: 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Try this.
1: Oh, yes, we bringing you, you know, them smooth joints, them turned up joints, all the above, baby. You locked into the wake-up call right here, only on The Vibe, Houston's culture. But look, man, now it's time to get into that vitamin P for positivity, of course. So listen, man, this is what I have for you today. Everybody's got something to say when you're chasing something bigger. Opinions come easy, but vision, that's rare. And the truth is, most people can't see what you see because they're not wired like you. They're not walking your path, and they're definitely not carrying your purpose. So at some point, you got to learn to block it out. The doubt, the criticism, even the fake support. Yeah, I said it. Because if you listen to every voice, you'll lose your own. Trust yourself. Move with intention and do not let outside noise drown out what you know is meant for you. Now, this right here, this is for anybody who's been doubted, overlooked, or counted out. Oh, yeah, I got your inspirational / motivational song of the day. Keep it locked right here. This is The Vibe, Houston's culture. Let's rock. Love.

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0: asking what's it gonna be. 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
0: follow truth.

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Houston's culture. You are locked into the wake up call, of course, man. Your man, G Xavier, holding it down. Yeah, you know I mean, listen. We got your what's on your timeline. Oh, yeah. Gonna take a little pause for the calls, man. Let me pull out this phone. You feel me? Let you know what's going down. You know what I mean? On that IG, aka that Vibe G, because we bring the vibes on Instagram, man. So let me see. Let me pop this thing open and see what we got. Okay, okay. Let me see. All right. Oh, shout out to Lloyd Banks, man. This comes from at G Unit Life. Yeah, I mean, on that Instagram. Yeah, yeah, Lloyd Banks is rocking out in Italy. He's on his European tour right about now. Man, this is dope. Come on now, now. I got to say this. It's got me thinking of a, you know, a reunion, man. Can we get the G-Unit, you know what I mean, back on the road? Can we get 50 Cent and the G-Unit? I know, you know, there may be some members who may join, who may not, but can we get most of them? I'm just saying, man. What y'all think, man? Y'all let me know, of course, what you think about that. And also, what's on your timeline? Man, 713-313-5771. Whoo, that'll be a sight to see. I mean, the unit back together. But listen, man, I want y'all to stay tuned. We got more for you. I'm talking about that. I'm just saying we got it coming up. And man, let's not talk about that incredible mix with the one and only DJ Cardiac. That and then some, baby, coming up. This is the wake-up call right here, only on the Vibe, Houston's.

0: 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This is Beyonce.
1: 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It's your boy Slim Thugger.
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You better act like you know, man. This is the wake-up call right here, only on The Vibe, Houston's culture. And now we're at that point in the show where we give you that I'm Just Saying segment. Oh, yeah, man. So check this out. Every opportunity is not your opportunity. Just because it looks good, sounds good, or everybody else is doing it, doesn't mean it's meant for you. Sometimes the real growth comes from saying no. No to things that drain you, no to situations that don't align, and no to people who only show up when it benefits them. We live in a time where everybody feels like they gotta say yes just to stay relevant. But protecting your time, your energy, and your peace, that's the real power move. So don't be afraid to pass on what's not for you, because every no makes room for the right yes. Man, hold up. I feel like I was talking to myself. You feel me? Listen, I hope you accept that right there. I hope you, you know, take that for later on in the day. You know what I mean? Just take time to think back on that right there, man. Of course, yeah, I'm just saying a message, man, for the day. But listen, we got more for you. I want you to keep it locked because, oh, that mix with DJ Cardiac is coming up, baby. You don't want to miss it. This is the Wake Up Call, only on The Vibe, Houston's culture. 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

You are locked in to the wake up call right here, only on the vibe. And let me just say this, man, the wait is over. The moment you've been waiting for is here. Yes, say no more. Let's get into it. We're going to make way. We're going to get a man himself space. I'm talking about the one and only DJ Cardiac. Oh, yeah, man. He about to dig into them cardiac crates. So I need you to turn this all the way up. You know how I do it, baby. Turn up your desktop. You feel me? Turn up your speakers in your car. You feel me? Turn up your laptop. All that good stuff, baby. Let's get into this incredible mix. DJ Cardiac. Give him the business, man. This is the wake up call. Only on the vibe. Houston's culture. Let's rock out.

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0: Oh, it's the vibe.
1: Houston's culture.
0: Yeah, yo.
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0: ain't official.
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0: Oh, it's a vibe, yeah, yeah.
1: And Neo Soul. 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

0: look like this. 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We adjust like this. If God's a girl, then the God we trust like this. To be honest, love too. 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
1: Where you at?
0: At the house with it, watching Santa's.
1: Who you with?
0: On the couch with my favorite Santa. I was about to, but you convinced us. 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

0: Hey you, late nights, we set a different type of vibe. 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Monday through Thursday, from 11 at night till 1 a.m.
1: Smooth and sexy.
2: All night long.
0: It's smooth, it's slow, and it'll put you in the mood.
3: Oh yeah.
0: It's late night vibes. On the vibe.
3: The vibe.
4: That's the vibe. That's the vibe.
3: The vibe. Houston's culture.
4: Vibe.
2: Yeah.

seven. Always you keep a look, you soon.

resistance culture. Oh yeah, man, we've been rocking out, you feel me? Yeah, it's definitely going down. You're locked in too. The Wake Up Call, it's your man J Xavier. And oh yeah, has some bandit right there, man, Don Tolliver. But listen, you know, I gotta give you a crash out report. Oh man, this one is it's something serious, man. Cause whether you know it or not, Stephon Diggs is currently on trial in Massachusetts, facing felony strangulation and misdemeanor assault charges tied to allegations from his former personal chef. She claims Diggs assaulted her during an argument, while his defense denies everything and argues there's no physical evidence. The trial just began and is still ongoing with no verdict yet, but the stakes are high, including possible jail time and major impact on his NFL future. Fan reaction has been split. Some are disappointed. Others are taking a wait-for-proof stance. And online, there's also been a wave of jokes and crash-out memes tied to Diggs' personality. Man, listen, bottom line, y'all, serious case, still unresolved, and both his career and reputation are on the line, man. Listen, I know what the chef is saying. Matter of fact, y'all can check out, you know, some of the trial that's already, you know, online on YouTube circulating and this and that. But y'all think Steph crashed out, man? You know what I mean? That's what I want to know. I don't know, man. It's looking like a sticky situation. Steph, you know, is just coming off the heels of what I deem to be. Or categorized as a great season he had with the Patriots. You know what I'm saying? They almost got that ring and that trophy. You know what I mean? But nevertheless, he played his heart out. Of course, he had a good, you know, stint with us, I would say, you know, with the Texans rather. But yeah, man, this situation is kind of crazy, man. But what y'all think? Let me know. 713-313-5771. Did he crash out? Or is the chef tripping? Listen, respect to both sides, because, I mean, I wasn't there. I mean, we don't know, you know, what happened, what took place. But, yeah, when your career, your reputation is on the line, that's one of them things, man. But, listen, that is your crash out report. Y'all stay tuned. We're getting you ready for Once Gotta Go. Oh, yeah, man. And have your friends, have your family to gather around, your workers, your co-workers, you feel me, your boys, your boss, your employee. Yeah, gather around. We're getting ready for the last hour, and yeah, you don't want to miss this, baby. So keep it locked. It is the Wake Up Call right here, only on the Vibe, Houston's culture. Let's go.

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culture. And it's going down in a major way, you feel me? That was some swang right there. Yeah, some Ray Shrimmer. Yeah, I had to take it back just a little bit, you feel me? Shout out Ray Shrimmer. Shout out Sway Lee. Believe has a new project out right about now. And yeah, doing his thing, man. You know what I mean? But listen, we're in One's Gotta Go right about now. And I got a simple question to ask y'all. Very simple. Pancakes or waffles? Oh, yes. Hit me up. 713-313-5771. Which one gotta go? Pancakes or waffles? You know what? I'm gonna give you my take, of course, as I always do. But, I don't know, man. Because I'm, you know, I'm picturing the syrup and you know, the butter is just falling on both of them joints. Pancakes and the waffles, you know what I'm saying? I could use some of that right about now. I mean, you would think, okay, man, Jaden probably already had that. No, not yet. We've been, you know, focused on the show, baby. You gotta stay focused. But, man, they calling my name, man. So, pancakes or waffles, y'all let me know what it is. And I'm going to go ahead and put my hat in before we go to the spray. I got to say, pancakes got to go. You know what I'm saying? Like, sometimes, man, listen. If you're not careful, you can put too much syrup on them things. And, you know, they could be a little soggy, man. I ain't with the sogginess, man. I'm not with, you know, my pancakes tasting like the rain didn't hit them. You feel me? Like, they just, they been in category 5.

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1: I'm picturing the syrup and the butter. Just falling on both of them joints. Pancakes and the waffles, you know what I'm saying? I could use some of that right about now. I mean, you would think, okay, man, Jaden probably already had that. No, not yet. We've been, focused on the show, baby. You gotta stay focused. But, man, they calling my name, man. So, pancakes or waffles, y'all let me know what it is. And I'm gonna go ahead and put my hat in. Before we go to the spray, I gotta say, pancakes gotta go. You know what I'm saying? Like, sometimes, man, listen. If you're not careful, you can put too much syrup on them things. And, they could be a little soggy, man. I ain't with the sogginess, man. I'm not with, my pancake tasting like the rain didn't hit them. You feel me? Like, they been in Category 5 storm. You feel me? I don't know about all that. You know what I'm saying? Then the taste in your mouth, it's like it's this carpet. No. But yeah, man, that's my take on it. Pancakes gotta go. You feel me? With waffles, I gotta explain the other side. With waffles, there's a firmness. You know what I'm saying? You know, now if you done put them things in the toaster, and they still coming out a certain way. I don't know what type of freezer them waffles then came out of. I don't know what type of freezer you got. You feel me? You may have to take that back. Have them come pick that joint up. You feel me? If you done put them waffles in the toaster and they still taste like they fresh out the refrigerator. Oh, you got a problem on your hands. You know what I'm saying? Yeah, man. You know, it's crazy. But like I say, that's just my take on it. Y'all hit me up, 713-313-5771, man. Let me know what the business is. Is it pancakes or waffles? Like I say, man, I put my hat in. I let you know pancakes, they gotta go. I'm sorry, they just gotta go. But we're gonna go to the phone lines when we come back, or we're gonna go to the comments, man. Hit us up at The Vibe Houston. And listen, no matter what breakfast spot I hit up, you feel me? No matter what breakfast spot I hit up, long as I got a baddie with me, oh, she can get whatever she wants. You know what I'm saying? Bryson Tiller coming up in just a few seconds, baby. This is The Wake Up Call, only on The Vibe, Houston's culture. Lego.
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Substance Culture, your man Chick Savior on the MIC. Of course, we holding it down for Miss Jessie. We're in One's Gotta Go with some Bryson Tiller right there, man. Whatever she wants, I told y'all, man. You know what I mean? A baddie. As long as she with me, we at the breakfast spot. Oh, she can get whatever she want. Well, any spot, you feel me? We can, it could be lunch, it could be dinner, feel me? Brunch, whatever the case may be. But listen, the question still stands, it still remains. Listen, are we letting go of pancakes or waffles? I told y'all, for me, it's the pancakes. You feel me? I gotta, you know what I'm saying? I gotta let them go. Sometimes, you know, that serve can do a little too much work. Feel me? And cause certain things to be unpleasant. You know what I'm talking about? So, let's see. 713-313-5771. Hit us up on the line. Let us know what's going down. You feel me? Let's see. Okay. Let's go to the Vibe Houston, man. Let's get on this IG and see what's going down. Alright. Let's see, we got Renee Marie says waffles. Here you go. You starting with the shenanigans already. Oh my god. Okay. We have actually the bake shop checking in, says pancake. That's what I'm talking about. A bake shop is telling you pancakes. They say pancakes gotta get out of here. Team waffles all day. Okay. Cool. So let's see, we got Tyler Winston. Says pancakes. Okay, another for pancakes. 59 Days of Jesus. Oh, I see y'all with the username. Yo, Gabba Gabba Gabba. Waffles gotta go. Okay, all right. So we got so far two for pancakes, two for waffles. Let's see if we can break the tie here. Oh, that girl eats. It's coming in the chat, says pancakes. So listen, hold on. Let me see. 1, 2, 3. If I could, let me recollect, like Jesus say, if I could recollect. We got 3 for pancakes and 2 for waffles. See, I ain't even do that. That's all in the comments. You feel me? That's all in the comments. Y'all did that.

0: Oh, the pancakes gotta go. Yeah. So, hey, man, I'm surprised. I'm surprised that y'all even took time to be in agreeance with the JX. So, man, listen. Hey, that's how the game goes sometimes. You feel me? Like I said, I know if Jess was here, we'd be going back and forth. You know, she'll probably have her, you know, fork and knife. I'll probably have my fork and knife. We'll just chow down. You know what I mean? To prove that you know, the selection that we've made individually is just right. You know what I'm saying? Yeah, we probably would have been having a little powwow right about now. I would have been saying, no doubt, pancakes gotta go. She probably would have been saying waffles gotta go. Or, I don't know. She probably would have been in agreement with me. Who knows? You know what I'm saying? But hey, man, this game at certain times, at certain points, it can go either way. But I think, safe to say, we made the right decision today. So, pancakes, you are out of there. Somebody bring me my waffles, man. It's going down, man. Y'all stay tuned. We got your good news story of the day coming up. Man, can't forget your classic throwback, your vitamin P. Oh, yeah, we're going to give you another dose of that, baby. All right here, only on the Wake Up Call. It is The Vibe, Houston's culture. Lego.
1: 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The Vibe. Houston's culture.
2: The Vibe. Yeah.

This is the wake-up call right here, only on The Vibe, Houston's culture. Man, J. Xavier, coming to you live and direct. You already know what it is. Listen, man, we got your good news. Oh, yes, some good news that you can use. And I don't know if you heard it or not, but former NBA player, yes, J.R. Smith is set to obtain his bachelor's degree from North Carolina A&T. Now, if you don't know, man, North Carolina A&T, they were featured in that classic we know now as Drumline, you feel me? But, man, it's good to see this, you know what I mean? It's good to, you know, see guys do things beyond sports or even go, you know, just take it back to the drawing board, man, just, you know, seeking higher education and just taking time out to do that, you know, having a mindset like, yo, look, I got the millions, you know what I mean, my family is set, you know, everything's straight, man, let me go back to school, you feel me, or let me, you know, just get a degree or in some cases go for another degree, man. Like I said, man, it's good to see this. Once again, J.R. Smith, you know, getting ready to receive bachelor's degree, man, right there at North Carolina A&T. So that's super dope. And shout out to everybody who's considering going back to school, man, going back to college. Like, yo, if that's on your mind, man, do your thing, you feel me? Or there may be some other things on your mind, you know, as far as your profession goes, maybe closing a door on one profession, opening the door on the next one. Like, yo, go after that, man. Don't let anybody stop you or deter you from your dream or your goal, you feel me? So once again, that's your good news story of the day. Hey, any feedback on this, man, hit us up, talk to us, 713-313-5771. Man, shout out to everybody listening by way of the Vibe app. If you don't have that app, you may be listening, you know, just on your desktop online. But if you don't have that app, make sure you download that app, man. Tell a friend. Shout out to everybody who's listening by way of 88.7 HD3. Salute to our Tigers. Salute to the Cougars across the way. You already know what it is, man. So, listen, y'all stay tuned. As I mentioned earlier, man, we got some more of your classic throwback. And we're going to hit you with some more of that vitamin P, baby. So, make sure you got you some water, baby, so you can chase it down. You feel me? Keep it locked right here, man. This is the wake-up call, only on The Vibe, Houston's culture, man. I'm feeling a little bossy right now, man. Let's take it back to some Meek Millie, Rick Rose, right here, only on the wake-up call. It's The Vibe, Houston's culture. Hey!

Hey, yo, this is the Wake Up Call, only on the Vibe, Houston's culture. And, man, we about to jump into your classic throwback. And I'm going to tell you right now, we're going to keep it all the way H-Town, you feel me? So this right here is a certified mid-2000s classic. Yes, this joint dropped in 2005 and comes straight off of Chameleon Nath's debut album, The Sound of Revenge. I'm talking about Riding, Chameleon Nath, featuring Crazy Bone. Now, this wasn't just a hit. This song became a movement. Riding tackled racial profiling, police harassment, and stereotypes, all while still knocking in the streets and riding heavy on the charts. The hook was catchy, the message was real, and the beat, oh man, timeless. Listen, shout out to Playing Skills. The record went number one on the Billboard Hot 100, won a Grammy for Best Rap Performance by a duo or group, and had everybody yelling, "They see me rolling, they hating." Yeah, this was that era when hip-hop could be conscious and commercial at the same time. Bars with substance, but still something you could bang in the car. So listen, I need you to turn this all the way up. Here's Riding, Chameleon Nath, featuring Crazy Bone, right here on the Wake Up Call. It is the Vibe, Houston's culture.

Oh, yes, we bringing you, you know, them smooth joints, them turned up joints, all the above, baby. You locked into the wake-up call right here, only on The Vibe, Houston's culture. But look, man, now it's time to get into that vitamin P for positivity, of course. So listen, man, this is what I have for you today. Everybody's got something to say when you're chasing something bigger. Opinions come easy, but vision, that's rare. And the truth is, most people can't see what you see because they're not wired like you. They're not walking your path, and they're definitely not carrying your purpose. So at some point, you got to learn to block it out. The doubt, the criticism, even the fake support. Yeah, I said it. Because if you listen to every voice, you'll lose your own. Trust yourself. Move with intention and do not let outside noise drown out what you know is meant for you. Now, this right here, this is for anybody who's been doubted, overlooked, or counted out. Oh, yeah, I got your inspirational / motivational song of the day. Keep it locked right here. This is The Vibe, Houston's culture. Let's rock.

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Hey, yo, this is the Wake Up Call, only on the Vibe, Houston's culture. Yeah, man, it's about that time. You know, we got to head up out of here. We appreciate each and every one of you for tuning in. You already know what it is, man. The Wake Up Call, 6 a.m. to 10 a.m., Monday through Friday, you feel me? Man, you can get at your man, J. Xavier, at J. Xavier Official on that IG. You can get at Miss Jessie. At Miss Jessie, that's MZ Jessie with an I. And for all things Vibe, get at us at the Vibe Houston, you know what I mean? But I'm getting you ready for Nasheeba Lovelace. Oh, yeah, she's gonna hold it down and keep the vibes going. So I need you to keep it right where you got it, baby. Turn an app up, turn a desktop up. You already know what it is. And man, God say the same. We'll be back at it tomorrow, baby. It's the Wake Up Call, only on the Vibe, Houston's culture. Holla, peace.

Piling up, just like a rich staircase. No fly zone, please stay the fuck out my airspace. 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Know it's on sight when I see you, I'm working at Squarespace.

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4: It's the vibe, the culture, and it's the day party with me, Nasheeba Lovelace. And on this Take Two Tuesday, you all already know how we're starting off the show with our 1 minute morning meditation. Let's go. Take a deep breath. Breathing in through the nose, breathing out through the mouth. Breathing in, feeling the lungs expanding. Breathing out, feeling a sense of letting go. Breathing in to feel the body getting fuller. Breathing out to feel the release of any tension. Breathing in, feeling alive and awake. Breathing out, feeling muscles relaxing. Breathing in, feeling alive and awake. Breathing out, feeling muscles relaxing. Good morning, everyone. Thank you so much for joining me today right here on the Day Party with me, Nasheeba Lovelace. Not only is it Take Two Tuesday, today is also Cinco de Mayo. So for anyone who plans on celebrating, whether it's with tacos, Taco Tuesday, or Tequila Tuesday, whatever's clever, whatever floats your boat, I know I will be celebrating after the Day Party wraps up today. Last night was the Met Gala that was held at the Metropolitan Museum of Art in New York City. Plenty of celebrities were in attendance. So on this Take Two Tuesday, we are starting with our Met Gala block, where I share back-to-back songs from some of my favorite looks from last night. Now, first up, we're not doing a full-blown H-Town block, but we're starting things off with Houston's own Beyoncé. She wore a skeleton-themed rhinestone crystalline sheer dress designed by Olivier Roasting. I didn't like the headpiece, but I love the dress. First up, we have Break My Soul by Beyoncé here on The Vibe.

0: For the first time in a very long time, Beyonce was interviewed by Lala Anthony at the Met Gala. I didn't like how many times she kept calling her B, B, B, B, instead of calling her Beyonce. Put some respect on Beyonce's name. Up next on Take Two Tuesday, one of my other favorite looks of the night was from Cardi B. Here's I Like It by Cardi B featuring Bad Bunny and J Balvin here on The Vibe.
1: I like stunning, I like shining.

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She wore a black lace sheer dress from Marc Jacobs. I thought the look was exaggerated but sexy, but the internet felt like it looked like intestines or like chitlins.

Now, some people might say that this next artist played it safe at the Met Gala last night, but this was my favorite look. Doja Cat wore a beige, slick-looking dress that was designed by Saint Laurent, made of silicone. She definitely looked juicy. Here's Juicy by Doja Cat featuring Tyga here on The Vibe.

next on this Take Two Tuesday, we've got another Doja Cat song. She was definitely that girl. It was giving Woman. Here's Woman by Doja Cat here on The Vibe.

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2: Up next of my favorite Met Gala looks is SZA. She wore a beautiful yellow corseted gown by Bode, and apparently it was made of upcycled and recycled fabrics that she found on eBay. Here is Shirt by SZA on The Vibe.

It's the vibe, and it's the day party with me, Nasheeba Lovelace. And SZA definitely did not wear a shirt to the Met Gala last night. Up next on our Take Two Tuesday, we've got another SZA track. This is Snooze by SZA here on the Vibe.

up next on this Take Two Tuesday, we've got some back-to-back Teyana Taylor. I loved her silver fringe custom look that was made by Tom Ford. Here's Gonna Love Me, because I love that look.

Up next on this Take Two Tuesday, we have Wake Up Love by Teyana Taylor featuring her ex-husband Iman Schumpert, which recently welcomed his third child. Wake Up Love here on The Vibe.

next on this Take Two Tuesday. This wasn't one of my favorite looks, but I loved her hair and makeup. Rihanna. Rihanna wore Maison Margiela. I didn't love the look, but loved the color and the accessories. She said she was giving oyster, but to me, it was giving the center of a flower or something more feminine, if you catch my drift. Here's What's My Name by Rihanna featuring Drake right here on The Vibe. I heard

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1: 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The internet wasn't feeling it, but I loved it. She had a nice, sexy peacock wet look. So we have Water by Tyla here on The Vibe.

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2: It's The Vibe, and on this Take Two Tuesday, that Push to Start remix gave me a little bit of a dance hall vibe, so we've got back-to-back Sean Paul. First up is Get Busy here on The Vibe.

It's the vibe, and it's the day party with me, Nasheeba Lovelace. And on this Take Two Tuesday, we've got back-to-back Sean Paul. Up next is Give Me the Light by Sean Paul. I'm about to beat on this desk here in the station, here on the vibe.

0: to dance hall, reggae style parties. People like to beat on the stage, bloop, bloop, bloop. You know, make a lot of noise, get really, really hype. That's why I meant that I was beating on the desk here in the studio. But no equipment has been harmed with my turn up. Up next on this Take Two Tuesday, we've got back-to-back Beanie Man. First up is Who Am I, other known as Sim Simma, by Beanie Man here on The Vibe.
1: 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Yeah, I know.

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0: Up next on this Take Two Tuesday, we're keeping the reggae dancehall vibes going. We've got back-to-back Shaggy. First up is one of my favorites, It Wasn't Me by Shaggy, here on The Vibe.
1: I don't know how I let this happen. The girl next door, you know? I don't know what to do.
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It's The Vibe, and it's The Day Party with me, Nasheeba Lovelace, and we are wrapping up this reggae dance hall block with two songs. They're not back-to-backs because we don't have enough of them in the library. First up is No Letting Go by Wayne Wonder here on The Vibe.

the Vibe and wrapping up our dance hall block. This is really a soca song. This is St. Vincent's very own Kevin Little. This is Turn Me On by Kevin Little featuring Spraga Benz.

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1: It's The Vibe, and it's the day party with me, Nasheeba Lovelace, and we are keeping the party vibes going with back-to-back Jacquees. 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

Now, if you're at the club and you're in a section and you bought bottles, you're going to say, ah. Up next on Take Two Tuesday, we've got back-to-back Trey Songz. First up is Say Ah by Trey Songz featuring Fabulous here on The Vibe.

It's the vibe, and it's the day party with me, Nasheeba Lovelace. And on this Take Two Tuesday, I've got some back-to-back Usher. First up, we're keeping the club theme going. Love in This Club by Usher featuring Jeezy here on the vibe.

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In the event of an emergency, this system would bring you important information. This test is now concluded.

I take you to the candy shop. Love that song by 50 Cent featuring Olivia. Up next on Take Two Tuesday, I've got back-to-back DMX. First up is Party Up, Up in Here by DMX on The Vibe.

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1: Up next on this Take Two Tuesday, we've got back-to-back DMX. We've got What You Want, or What These You Know Wants Want From a You Know What by DMX featuring Cisco here on The Vibe.

The Vibe, and up next on this Take Two Tuesday, we've got back-to-back Nelly. First up is Hot in Her by Nelly here on The Vibe.

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4: It's the vibe, the culture, and it's the day party with me, Nasheeba Lovelace. And it's noon, so it's time for These Are My Thoughts. Today's edition is about Stephon Diggs' assault case that is involving his former live-in chef, Mila, otherwise known as Jamila, but Mila for short. Mila was a chef that was hired by Stephon Diggs. She claims that initially they started off as friends, that he slid in the DMs, and that their friendship became sexual. Then he offered for her to be his live-in chef. He was supposed to be paying her $2,000 a week. The case is involved regarding an altercation that happened allegedly between Stephon Diggs and Mila, in which she claims that he had smacked her with an open hand in the middle of a sentence, and then he took his arm around her neck and strangled her, which left her, you know, feeling very much disheveled and violated. She says that the altercation had started because she was supposed to be attending a trip to Miami to Art Basel with Stephon, but at the last minute, he told her no, that she's not going to be invited on the trip. Now, one of the crazy details about this altercation, aside from the, of course, horrid alleged abuse, is that Mila claims that her and Cardi B were going to be living it up at Art Basel, and they were going to have matching outfits. The internet is definitely split on whether or not they are in support of Mila or not, but it's definitely crazy work to be matching with the girlfriend of the man that you are having side quests with, and you are employed by him. Now, I believe Mila, and I definitely hope that justice is served. And, you know, 2026 has just not been Stephon Diggs' year. He lost the Super Bowl. He lost Cardi B. And I don't know if he's going to lose this case. But up next on this Take Two Tuesday, I've got some back-to-back D'Angelo. First up is Brown Sugar by D'Angelo here on The Vibe.

It's the vibe, the culture, and it's the day party with me, Nasheeba Lovelace. We are keeping the R&B vibes going. We've got Signs of Lovemaking by Tyrese from his album I Wanna Go There here on The Vibe.

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1: It's the vibe, and it's the day party with me, Nasheeba Lovelace. And on this Take Two Tuesday, we're keeping the R&B vibes going. We've got back-to-back Erykah Badu. First up is Bag Lady here on the vibe.

I always remember the different monochromatic looks from that music video. Way back when, if you were old enough to remember those times. Up next on our back-to-back Erykah Badu block on this Take Two Tuesday, I've got On and On by Erykah Badu here on The Vibe.

It's the vibe, the culture, and we're keeping that late 90s R&B vibe going. We've got back-to-back Maxwell. First up is Get to Know Ya by Maxwell here on the Vibe.

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1: Turn it up a little bit, yeah.
2: 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And on this Take Two Tuesday, we've got back-to-back Joe. First up is I Wanna Know by Joe here on The Vibe.

0: up next in our back-to-back show, we have all the things your man won't do. This was from the Don't Be a Menace to Society soundtrack for all of my older millennials that remember way back when. All the Things by Joe here on The Vibe.
1: It's kind of funny, but I don't think you have to look no further, because I'm right here.

It's The Vibe, back when songs were more than 5 minutes long. That song is 6 minutes and 22 seconds long. Up next on this Take Two Tuesday, we've got back-to-back Jaheim. First up is Put That Woman First by Jaheim from his album Still Ghetto, here on The Vibe.

It's the vibe, and it's the day party with me, Nasheeba Lovelace. And on this Take Two Tuesday, we've got another Jaheim song. I bet you forgot about this one. This is Fabulous by Jaheim here on the vibe.

Allegedly, Jaheim has been struggling with addiction issues. As to why we have not heard from him in recent years, I hope that he gets clean and stays clean and gives us some more great music. Up next on this Take Two Tuesday, we've got Back to Back Kem. First up is Love Calls by Kem here on The Vibe.

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It's the vibe, the culture, and it's the day party with me, Nasheeba Lovelace. And on this Take Two Tuesday, we're going to step into the 2010s, but still keeping the R&B vibes going. We've got back-to-back The Dream. First up is I Love Yo Girl by The Dream here on The Vibe.

It's the vibe, the culture, and it's the day party with me, Nasheeba Lovelace. We're keeping the R&B vibes going. We've got back-to-back The Weeknd. First up is Earned It here on The Vibe.

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2: It's the Vibe, the culture, and it's the day party with me, Nasheeba Lovelace. And in this last hour, we are keeping the R&B vibes going. I've got back-to-back Miguel. First up is How Many Drinks? And since today is Cinco de Mayo, how many drinks are you guys going to have? Legally and responsibly. Here on the Vibe.

I'll definitely be celebrating today's festivities of Cinco de Mayo once I am wrapped up here in the studio. But up next in our back-to-back Miguel, we have one of my favorites. And a lot of the ladies did this last night at the Met Gala. They adorned themselves with wonderful, beautiful gowns. But this is Adorned by Miguel here on The Vibe.

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1: It's the vibe, the culture, and it's the day party with me, Nasheeba Lovelace. And on this Take Two Tuesday, we've got some back-to-back Mariah the Scientist. First up is Burning Blue here on the Vibe.

Is It a Crime to Fall in Love Sometimes? That was Is It a Crime by Mariah the Scientist featuring Kali Uchi. And up next on this Take Two Tuesday, we're keeping the R&B vibes going with our ladies. Up next, we've got back-to-back Kehlani. First up is Folded. This song still goes crazy. It's one of Kehlani's best ballads. We have Folded by Kehlani here on The Vibe.

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2: It's The Vibe, and it's the day party with me, Nasheeba Lovelace. We've got back-to-back Queen Naija. First up is Medicine by Queen Naija here on The Vibe.

heavy on that karma. What goes around comes back around. That was Karma by Queen Naija. And if you're not already following me, please be sure to follow me on IG, and that's at Queen Sheba, QUEENSHYBA on IG. And you could see what I do in the studio in between songs. Up next, we are wrapping up this Take Two Tuesday with back-to-back Janae Aiko. First up is Break here on The Vibe.

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4: It's the vibe, the culture, and it's the day party with me, Nasheeba Lovelace. We are wrapping up our Take Two Tuesday, and you already know how we're going to end the show with our 1 minute positive affirmation. Let's go. I am strong, capable, and resilient. I am strong, capable, and resilient. I am worthy of love, happiness, and success. I am worthy of love, happiness, and success. I am grateful for all the good in my life. I am grateful for all the good in my life. I am constantly learning and growing. I am constantly learning and growing. I am constantly learning and growing. I am constantly learning and growing. Thank you all for joining me today here at the day party here on The Vibe. I hope that you enjoy the rest of your Tuesday, your Taco Tuesday, Tequila Tuesday, your Cinco de Mayo. I don't know about you all, but I am going to celebrate myself. Up next, I've got OTW, i.e. On the Way by Jhené Aiko here on The Vibe, and I'm definitely on the way to some tequila.

No bottles, but I hit the hood and got granny crib remodel. G-Lock full of hollows, cause letting them give me too big of a pill to swallow. Wanted the box, looked up and cases was all I had to fight. 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

rapping, but I might just be the president. Please, with the beggingness, you're dwindling on your relevance. We know your shit is dropping, we ain't copping what you selling us. You was good in school, why you hiding your intelligence? I remember you was getting A's, now you failing us. Playing hard for the white boy that can't tell a difference. Caught a lot of bodies, so my closet, it got skeletons.

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We now rejoin The Vibe in progress.

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Tap in. Fake blood, fake tough. Sub, put your six up, butter, princess. 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

0: I'm in my goal, yeah, you go, girl. 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Staring through the grapevine, I'm hearing GIA certified.
1: Is you gon' make it rain for these thunder thighs?
0: Yeah, I'm a 10 and a freak. I'm only spitting out Listerine. 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

Beyonce, before I let go, keeping these vibes rolling strong on a turn of Tuesday inside Afternoon Vibes at the Shawn McKnight. Scott Waite with Dochi on the way in the next 20 minutes. All mine, some Brent Faiyaz, as well as Rilo Rodriguez. And we're going to throw it back with some Monifa. Right now it's Nanso Amadi with Drown on the All New Vibe. Turn those radios up.

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1: 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Yeah.

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0: God we trust like this. 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
1: Who you with?
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No bottles, but I hit the hood and got granny crib remodeled. G-Lock full of hollows, cause letting them give me too big of a pill to swallow. Wanted the box, looked up and cases was all I had to fight. 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

0: Hey you, late nights, we set a different type of vibe. 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Monday through Thursday, from 11 at night till 1 a.m.
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0: It's late night vibes. On the vibe.
3: The vibe.
4: 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That's the vibe.
3: 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Houston's culture.
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first person shooter mode. 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To the just say they don't office, you better be talking about working in cubicles. Yeah, them boys had it locked, but I knew the code. 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